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0: the historical village. It's a blast from the past. It's another world. It's like a different planet. So bring the kids and open their eyes to how hard life used to be. They'll have fun, learn, and they can even ride a train. So visit the historical village on Beerburrum Road. It's history in the making.
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0: 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Highlights of the week so far. 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On Community Kitchen, Annette Long shares simple, everyday tricks, tiny upgrades that transform flavour, texture and presentation without the fuss. 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Superfoods on a budget? 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And have you ever wondered who shaped Beachmere into the town it is today? Join Karen Woolwork, OAM, as she uncovers the remarkable story of Drs. Tom and Jean Sanderson. Beloved local doctors, wartime heroes and true Beachmere characters. Catch the Beachmere History segment on podcast right now. Two couples, a chance meeting and a shocking discovery. They've been having affairs with each other. It's British farce and marital mayhem at its finest at Act One Theatre Strathpine, The Opposite Sex. We catch backstage secrets from stage manager Deb Hossack ahead of the opening night. Catch the scandal here. 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

0: Wednesday night, 101.5 brings out The Rock with Rocket from 6 till 8 with D'Amica and Steve. 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
2: Your morning weather update for Moreton Bay today, 23 to 10, mostly sunny with light winds. Tomorrow and Saturday will be 22 to 10, partly cloudy with a shower or two and some brisk winds. 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

Have you got your pen and paper out? Because I'm about to tell you what's happening in the city of Moreton. We're starting off with the Burpengary Men's Shed at 17 Maitland Road, Burpengary East, are changing their men's drop-in night from the first Tuesday of the month to the first Wednesday of the month, and that's starting in August. This will commence on August the 5th at 6 p.m. The Bribey Island Croquet Club hosts its annual community challenge on the 1st of August from 9:30 until 4 p.m, raising funds for the Neighbourhood Centre's emergency relief. Free come and try day from 9:30. Challenge kicks off at 11:30. $30 a team, 2 to 4 players, and you register by the 29th of July. There'll be raffles, Devonshire tea, sausage sizzle. You can get some more details by going to Bribey Island Croquet at gmail.com. And we've spoken a little bit about David Tristram's play, The Opposite Sex. It's set in the mid-80s when a chance meeting between two couples turns into an explosive chaos where they discover they've all had affairs with each other's partners. Season starts at Act One Theatre Strathpine on August the 7th right through till the 23rd. Caboolture Family Fun Day on the 10th of August from 10 a.m. until 4 p.m. on the Ecker Show Day holiday at the Caboolture Showgrounds. And Groovin' in the Gree. Salt Air Sessions, 15th of August, 2 until 6 p.m. Salt Air, Sunset Tunes, a classic to sing along to on the lawn, games, kids' activities, circus fun, Pelican Park, Hornibrook Esplanade, Clontarf. Stay with us because there's still a whole lot more.

I told you there was a whole lot more happening in the city of Moreton. The Caboolture Food Fest is happening on the 23rd of August at the Caboolture Showgrounds. There'll be gourmet food, live entertainment, and the gates open at 4pm. On the 29th of August, come for some heart-stopping thrills as Australia's top professional bull riders are back in thrilling action in the PBR, Australia's Monster Energy Tour, at the Queensland State Equestrian Centre in Caboolture. Gates open at 3:30 and the main action, I think, is around about 7pm. RUIK Day Community Morning, Thursday, 10th of September, will be the National Day of Action held at George Hartnett Metropolitan Funerals on Bribie. The event will run from 8 until 11am outdoors in the car park. Local police, ambulance, fire and emergency services and other organisations offering mental health and community support will be in attendance. Sausage sizzle, coffee and cupcakes will be available. Bribie Island's Gem and Fossicking Club, they're having their annual Gem Fest and it's on. Over 55 stallholders selling gems, minerals and handmade jewellery. 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And the Longman, Bribie Island and Caboolture Senior Sits Expo 2026 is calling for expressions of interest from stallholders from Caboolture, Tuesday, the 22nd of September, 9:30 until noon at St Columban's College, and Bribie Island, Thursday, the 24th of September, 9:30 until noon at Banksia Beach State School. Free entry to both. Stallholders, expressions of interest are already opened. Commercial is just $100, not-for-profit $50, volunteering groups are free. 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

That's it for me today, but stay tuned because Lynn will be in after the 12 o'clock weather update. You have a great weekend and I'll look forward to catching up to you next Tuesday. Bye for now.

0: Monday nights are country on 101.5 with Urban Country between 6 and 8. Australian country between 8 and 10 with Harriet. And the best in bluegrass with Tony from 10. 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
2: Your afternoon weather update for Moreton Bay. Today it will be 23 with an overnight low tonight of 10. Mostly sunny this afternoon with some light winds. Tomorrow and Saturday 22 to 10. Partly cloudy with a shower or two and some brisk winds. Keeping our community connected and informed on 101.5.
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Nick Lowe with one of his best-known songs, Cruel to Be Kind, from 1979. He is a noted figure in pub rock, power pop, and new wave. Along with being a vocalist, Lowe plays guitar, bass guitar, piano, and harmonica. He is 77 years old and still performing. Quite a distinguished-looking gentleman, too, I think. Good afternoon and welcome to Lynn's Afternoon of Easy Listening Classic Hits this Thursday, the 30th of July. Hope you've had a fantastic week and been enjoying these beautiful winter days we've been having lately. Let's keep those hits rolling, starting with Daddy Cool, Come Back Again, Huey Lewis and the News, Stuck With You, and Wilson Phillips, Hold On, from 1990.

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1: Your afternoon weather update for Moreton Bay. Today it will be 23 with an overnight low tonight of 10. Mostly sunny this afternoon with some light winds. Tomorrow and Saturday 22 to 10. Partly cloudy with a shower or two and some brisk winds. 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

Boney M with Rivers of Babylon getting us underway for our second hour. Hello, you're with Lynn, and I'll be keeping you company up until 3 o'clock, so stay tuned as I play your favourites from the 70s, 80s, 90s, and to every hour from the 2000s. On with the show. Here's George Harrison, My Sweet Lord, Paul Young, Wherever I Lay My Hat, and Tintin, Toast and Marmalade from 1971.

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Love having your company. Here we go now with English rock band The Stranglers, Always the Sun from 1986.

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2: Bill walked me to my door last night, and he said, "Before I go, there's something about our love affair that I have a right to know." 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

147. David Essex there with Hold Me Close. Coming up now, Neil Diamond, Cracklin' Rosie, and the Hoodoo Gurus, My Girl from 1984.

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2: Your afternoon weather update for Moreton Bay. Today it will be 23 with an overnight low tonight of 10. Mostly sunny this afternoon with some light winds. Tomorrow and Saturday 22 to 10. Partly cloudy with a shower or two and some brisk winds. 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
1: Now, here's another hour of better music variety from

The Eagles with Take It to the Limit, or one of my favourites. That song takes me back to the good times that we had dancing to it. Does it take you back to good times too? I hope so. You're with Lynn on 101.5. Thanks for having me, whether it be in your lounge room, your car, workplace, or somewhere else. Continuing on with the Pointer Sisters via The Bangles' Eternal Flame and Sam Brown with A Little Love from 1990.

to 16 on 101.5, where you'll feel right at home. Hey Angus, Angus, hope you're being a good boy. Just to fill you in, Angus is my staffy grand dog who listens day in and day out to 101.5 for company while his dad is out working. Just thought he deserved a call out for being such a loyal listener. Okay, the Culture Club is up next with Karma Chameleon.

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And of course, it's that time again to pick the kids up. 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

Thanks for joining me this afternoon. As always, I love your company. Remember, those 40K school zones are operational until 4 p.m. Ayla is up next, ready and waiting to drive you home safely. Until next Thursday, remember to smile, because a smile is a curve that sets everything straight. Take care and stay safe. As the travelling Wilburys say, it's the end of the line, and they will take us up to the 3 o'clock news and weather update.

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4: Good afternoon, I'm Shannon Kirkwood. The Victorian government says there has been no detections of H5 bird flu in commercial poultry. It comes as the state has recorded its first suspected case of the deadly H5N1 bird flu strain in a greater crested tern in the state's southwest. Chief Veterinary Officer of Victoria, Graham Cook, says the state's emergency animal disease response plan has now been enacted.
5: As part of our preparedness, we have been working with the industry. We've been working right across government with a whole of government plan. And we, of course, have been looking at how effects can be mitigated, both in the commercial poultry sector and also in the wildlife sector.
4: Meantime, confirmatory testing is underway on another 13 suspected cases of H5 bird flu in South Australia. They are in addition to the 11 cases confirmed by the state yesterday. Australia's Chief Veterinary Officer, Dr. Beth Cookson, says there have now been 28 confirmed positive detections of H5 bird flu across the country. A not-for-profit organisation educating against discrimination says the reasons for its role and links to Jewish Australians has been increasingly questioned. The sixth public hearing of the Royal Commission on Anti-Semitism and Social Cohesion is continuing today in Sydney. CEO of Courage to Care Victoria, Michael Zervos, has told the Commission the organisation is sending a clear message to young people about discrimination.
6: In more recent years, we've been citing examples within Australia where there's been incidents of firebombings of places of worship, where citizens have been murdered because of their faith at Bondi. So it's quite shocking and sobering to be able to look at that pyramid of hate and see where we as a nation are.
4: The hearing continues. The Centre for Indigenous People and Work says outdated data means many recent factors impacting employment for Indigenous people are not considered. The Productivity Commission's annual report shows of the 19 targets in the National Agreement on Closing the Gap, one has been met and three are on track to be met. The report has the Indigenous employment target on track to be met by 2031. But the centre says the projection doesn't account for rising levels of racism, questions about the value of reconciliation action, and an unsuccessful voice referendum. Japan's government says the earthquake death toll has risen to 28. The 6.8 magnitude quake struck Kyushu Island on Tuesday. There's been more than 100 aftershocks. Residents are being warned more may be on the way. Thousands of people are displaced. Rescue workers remain at the site of collapsed buildings, including a shopping mall and paper factory. Officials are asking survivors and rescuers to take precautions amid hot conditions. A former top US health official has refused to answer questions at a US Senate hearing on COVID, fearing Republicans would try to use his testimony to prosecute him for perjury. Anthony Fauci says allegations against him of concealing information about the pandemic and lying about its dangers are simply preposterous. Mr. Fauci says Republican Senator Rand Paul, who chaired the hearing, had an obvious obsession with prosecuting him.
7: He is calling me before this committee is to get me to say something, anything, that could vindicate his repeated public pledges that I end up, in his words, quote, behind bars.
4: Turning to sport now, and Collingwood is understood to have come to an agreement with Bobby Hill, which will see him depart the AFL club. AFL.com.au says it understands a formalisation of the exit will be completed in coming days and Hill will depart as a delisted player. Meantime, on the field, the Magpies are in action against Geelong tonight at the MCG.
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8: For your weather update, we're sitting on a 21 in the Moreton Bay area. It's mostly sunny for the rest of this afternoon and we're cooling down to an overnight low of 11.

0: It's warming up for the days ahead, but we're expecting some showers tomorrow, with a maximum 22, minimum 10. That's weather here on 101.5, your home of updates and information.
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2: 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And noughties. 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

You're here with Ayla on 101.5, keeping you company on Thursday afternoon. Hello, Moreton Bay. Thanks for tuning in with me for another afternoon here on The Drive Show. We heard that from INXS kicking off our first hour. And I've got a bit of ABBA taking it back to the 70s. It's 3:10 p.m. and stay tuned for plenty coming up for you. Especially to my commuters out there on those busy roads. Great job in the busy Thursday afternoon traffic. Keep an ear out for traffic reports coming up for you twice an hour to stay up to date on the latest and enjoy the great music.

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0: 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So many of our inspirational sporting champions had their start right here with Little Athletics.
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2: For your current traffic update here on 101.5, the routes around Inogra are a frustrating lineup. Bumper to bumper along Wardell Street and South Pine Road from Inogra to Everton Park. Gympie Road is the typical car park from Termside to Castledine. Up in the Sunshine Coast, there's a mixed bag waiting for you along the Sunshine Motorway from Sippy Downs to Mountain Creek. And it's the usual hold-ups along Anzac Avenue from Mango Hill to Kippering. Drive safe, be sure to take care through their school zones, which are in operation until 4 p.m. That's your traffic here on 101.5.

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We're keeping it in the 80s as we head into the top of the hour with Devo. 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
1: For your weather update, we're sitting on a 20 across the Moreton Bay area. It's mostly clear skies and we're cooling down to an overnight low of 11. For the days ahead, it's warming up. We're expecting some showers tomorrow with a maximum 22, minimum 10. That's your weather here on 101.5, your home of updates and information.
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You're here on The Drive Show, keeping you company with classic hits and keeping you up to date on the latest happening in the Moreton Bay and surrounding region. If you're out there on those busy roads, thanks for tuning in with me as always. And you're doing a great job out there. Keep an ear out for those traffic reports coming up for you twice an hour. It's 4:08 p.m. and we're taking it to the 80s with Deep Blue Something.

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2: For your traffic report, great job out there on those busy roads, and keep me here on 101.5 to stay up to date on the latest. Linkfield Road is stop and go along Castledine to Brendale. Up on the Sunshine Coast, typical lineup at the lights along Nicklin Way from Minyama to Wartulla. Take care. There's patience required along Morayfield Road. It's absolutely clogged at the lights and roundabouts, Burpengary East to Caboolture. And along Deception Bay Road, there's a couple of lights causing some trouble for my commuters. Drive safe and stay tuned to stay up to date.

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And it's about that time we get at the Big Blue birthday book. You're here with Ayla on a 101.5, keeping it going with classic hits, keeping it in the 80s. We heard there from Huey Lewis and the News, and I've got a bit of Take That. Keep it here on 101.5. It's 4:28 p.m.

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2: 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We're wishing a very happy birthday to Rick Thorpe from Morayfield, Jackie Ross from Wemuran, Matilda Beaven from Ningi, Leslie 101.5's very own, and Kate Hall from Caboolture. Thanks for tuning in to 101.5. We hope you enjoy the rest of your afternoon and these great classic hits coming up for you right now. We dedicate this one to our great listeners tuning in this afternoon, the Foo Fighters, taking it into the 2000s. And did you know you share a birthday with Arnold Schwarzenegger, bodybuilder, actor, and brief politician? 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
2: Great job out there on those busy roads. There's plenty of patience required this afternoon to get on your usual route. It's a mixed bag along Sandgate Road from Boondall to Deegan. Up at the Sunshine Coast, take care of an accident on the Sunshine Motorway Mountain Creek at the Kawana Way ramps. And Gympie Road is bumper-to-bumper from Strathpine to Launton. Take care out there. That's your traffic here on 101.5. 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

It's 4:55 p.m. and we're headed into the top of the hour. We heard there from Bruce Hornsby and The Range, and we're taking it into the 80s with Nazareth. Stay tuned for more on 101.5, your home of classic hits.

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2: For your weather update, we're sitting on a 19 across the Moreton Bay area, cooling down to a chilly overnight low of 11, with mostly clear skies for the rest of this evening. We're hoping it'll be warming up for the days ahead, but we're expecting some showers tomorrow, with a maximum 22, minimum 10. 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

Hey, this is Ayla on a 101.5, keeping you company with Classic Hits. We heard there from Smokey, kicking off our third and final hour, and I've got a bit of Madonna taking it into the 80s. It's at 5:04 p.m. You're tuned to 101.5, your home of Classic Hits, and stay tuned for more. If you're out there on those busy roads, drive safe and keep it here to stay up to date with traffic reports coming up for you twice an hour. Thanks as always for tuning in with me. It really means the most.

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2: We've got your current traffic here on 101.5. 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It's a mixed bag along Samford Road through Inogra. And there's two or three stops to get through along South Pine Road, Albany Creek. For your local alert, it's the typical hold-ups along the Bruce Highway in both directions from the Pine River Bridge to Burpengary. Drive safe, that's your traffic here on 101.5.

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2: We've got your final traffic report here on The Drive Show. Thanks for tuning in as always. It's at 5:46 p.m. Gympie Arterial Road is clogged from Castledine to the Pine River Bridge. Take care. Up on the Sunshine Coast, it's a bit of a mixed bag. Nicklin Way is bumper to bumper from Boca Arena to Wartella. And it's stop and go Kawana Way, Meriden Plains to Mimnyama. For your local alert, it's a mixed bag along Morayfield Road at the lights and roundabouts, Burpengary East to Caboolture. 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

This is Ayla on 101.5, keeping you company this afternoon on your drive home. We've come to the end of this afternoon's show, and I'll be catching you tomorrow 3 to 6pm for Classic Hits on your commute. It's at 5.55, so we've got a little bit until the top of the hour, so I've handed it over to John Paul Young to wrap it up this afternoon. Drive safe out there if you're out there on those routes this evening, and keep it here on 101.5 for more coming up for you.

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3: Hello, I'm Lewis Donaldson. The Australian Communications and Media Authority has commenced legal proceedings against telecommunications company Optus in relation to a major outage last year. In September, more than 600 emergency calls in four jurisdictions were unable to be connected. ACMA alleges Optus Mobile breached two legal obligations on more than 1,000 occasions during the outage. Speaking to the ABC, RMIT's Dr. Mark Gregory says the breaches should never have occurred in a company like Optus.
4: The evidence is quite clear

0: strengthen the scheme. Speaking at today's hearing, CEO of Speech Pathology Australia, Lynn Brodie, says proposed changes will force families to choose to communicate effectively or swallow their food safely.
1: Imagine being unable to explain what you need, take part in an assessment, or eat and drink safely, and then losing support because the system didn't understand you. For people with communication and swallowing needs, these decisions affect their safety, independence, and ability to participate in everyday life.
0: Two Victorian government ministers have announced they will step down from Cabinet following the appointment of Ben Carroll as Premier. The state's Energy Minister Lily D'Ambrosio and Health Minister Harriet Shing have made the announcement, also saying they will quit politics at the election. The duo are among the closest supporters of Jacinta Allen. A not-for-profit organisation educating against discrimination says the reasons for its role and links to Jewish Australians has been increasingly questioned. The sixth public hearing of the Royal Commission on Anti-Semitism and Social Cohesion continued today in Sydney. CEO of Courage to Care Victoria, Michael Zervos, told the Commission the organisation is sending a clear message to young people about discrimination.
2: In more recent years, we've been citing examples within Australia where there's been incidents of firebombings of places of worship, where citizens have been murdered because of their faith at Bondi. So it's quite shocking and sobering to be able to look at that pyramid of hate and see where we as a nation are.
0: The US has carried out fresh strikes in Iran. In a statement, US Central Command says it is a powerful response to yesterday's attempted Iranian attacks on US forces based in the Middle East. Earlier, a drone hit a US-owned gas storage tanker at Egypt's Mediterranean port of Damietta. Meanwhile, US and Saudi forces launched strikes against Iran-aligned groups in eastern Iraq. The number of private sector house approvals has risen for a sixth straight month. Shannon Kirkwood has more.
3: The Australian Bureau of Statistics data released today shows the total number of dwellings approved rose 7.2% in June. The highest rise was among approvals for private dwellings excluding houses, while private sector house approvals rose 0.4% last month. The total 18,328 dwelling approvals is around 1,700 short of what is required each month in order to meet the national housing target of 1.2 million homes by June 2029.
0: And to sport, the Cowboys host the Roosters tonight to open round 22 of the NRL. For the home team, Englishman John Bateman won't be taking the field due to tightness in his hamstring.
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6: Your evening weather update for Moreton Bay. Tonight will be a little bit chilly. Temperatures will drop between 4 and 10 overnight. Mostly clear though. Tomorrow and Saturday will be 22 to 10, partly cloudy with a shower or two and some brisk winds. 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

0: Teenagers who could not afford musical instruments formed groups that sang songs a cappella, performing at high school dances and other social occasions, and they rehearsed on street corners and apartment stoops, as well as under bridges, in high school washrooms and in hallways, and other places with echoes. These were the only spaces with suitable acoustics available to them. 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

0: boy band is loosely defined as a vocal group consisting of young male singers, usually in their teenage years or in their 20s at the time of their formation, singing love songs marketed towards girls. 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

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It's Thursday night and the weekend's close and you're tuned in to 101.5's Rockabilly Show. I'm your host, Hannah, and for the next 2 hours, we are winding back the clock to the golden age of grease, gears and rock and roll. I've got a wild ride lined up for you tonight. We're spinning back-to-back tracks from the Sun Records vault, checking out some more recent releases and talking about Grease Fest 2026, which is kicking off tomorrow. But how about we jump straight back into the music with a classic by Roy Orbison.

Oh, yeah, daddy-o, the late Eddie Cochran laying down the law with 20 Flight Rock on 101.5. At the top, the one and only Wanda Jackson singing Lonely Weekend, which you're not going to experience if you get along to this year's Grease Fest. Kicks off tomorrow and the party doesn't stop until Sunday afternoon. But let's keep the party going here this Thursday evening with a track titled Rip This Joint by the Rolling Stones.

The killer himself, a Miss Jerry Lee Lewis, driving at home with High School Confidential on the Thursday Night Rockabilly Show. Now, if that one didn't make you want to jump back in time and tear up the dance floor, maybe this one by Stray Cats will. 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

We are not slowing down here tonight on 101.5, especially when we got songs like Women, Booze and Rock and Roll to play. Or Bill Haley. You would have heard his Rock This Joint before the Lenny Rockers. But right now, I want you to slide across the floor and turn that dial up, because John Lindbergh Trio is coming at you asking the only question that matters. Why don't you dance on the Thursday Night Rockabilly Show?

absolutely smoking guitar work right there by Red Hot and Blue. That was Big Sandy 98 for your Thursday night listening. You'll be able to hear more tracks like that if you're planning on heading to Grease Fest tomorrow. It's all happening over at the Redlands Showgrounds, and what a lineup. 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It's going to be an amazing 3 days. Especially if you like to rock, much in the same way Mr. Rebel and the Stompers do.

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That was running out of time on 101.5, something we still have plenty of here. And let me tell you, we're certainly not slowing down. 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

straight off the mighty Sun Records label, the unmistakable twang of Mr. Slim Rhodes singing Do What I Do on 101.5. At the top, you may have been surprised to hear Christina Aguilera thrown into the set. Nevertheless, her Candyman certainly falls into our category of rockabilly tonight, but one man who definitely defined the genre would have to be Carl Perkins. Released back in 1955, give it up for his Tennessee classic titled Gone, Gone, Gone.

trading the prison walls for the candy store. You know who it is, the man in black himself on the Thursday Night Rockabilly Show. Johnny may have shown you his sweet side with his Ballad of a Teenage Queen, but watch out, because the lowlifes are going to rattle the airwaves before we find ourselves at the top of the final hour.

The Rockabilly Show on 101.5. That's all right, though. You've got Hannah by your side until 10 o'clock tonight, which means plenty of time to keep spinning those classic Rockabilly tunes and some of those more recent releases, just like Rockabilly Blue Devils, who kicked off this second hour. But how about we cast our minds back to Beatlemania time by listening to an old school sound called Honey Don't.

0: John and Phil from the Everly Brothers, keeping it out past curfew with Wake Up Little Susie. Man, you gotta love the 50s. At the top, you would have heard Mabel and the Misfires because that's exactly who I played. But if you think rockabilly's buried in the past, I'm about to prove you wrong. I got a modern rumble, courtesy of John Spencer and Matt Verderay's Dirty Little Side Project for your ears right now. You better believe it. The psychobilly act called Heavy Trash on 101.5's Rockabilly Show.
1: Baby said, I do look nice. Everything about

My pappy said, son, you're gonna drive me to drinking if you don't stop driving that hot rod Lincoln. Have you heard the story of the hot rod race with the Fords and Lincolns was setting the pace? That story is true, I'm here to say I was driving that Model A. It's got a Lincoln motor and it's really souped up. That Model A body makes it look like a pup's. Got 8 cylinders and uses them all. Got overdrive, just won't stall. With a 4-barrel carb and a dual exhaust, with 411 gears you can really get lost. Got safety tubes, but I ain't scared. The brakes are good, tires fair.

of a sudden, in a wink of an eye, a Cadillac sedan passed us by and said, "Boys, it's a mark for me." By then, the taillight was all you could see. Now the fellas ribbed me for being behind, so I thought I'd make the Lincoln unwind. Took my foot off the gas, and man alive, I shoved it on down into overdrive. Wound it up to 110, my speedometer said that I hit top end. My foot was glued like lead to the floor, that's all there is, and there ain't no more. Now the boys all thought, lost my sense, and telephone poles looked like a picket fence. They said, "Slow down, I see spots, the lines on the road just look like dots." Took a corner, sideswiped the truck, crossed my fingers just for luck. My fenders was clicking the guardrail post, the guy beside me was white as a ghost.

They arrested me and they put me in jail and they called my pappy to throw my bail. And he said, son, you're gonna drive me to drinking if you don't stop driving that hot rod, Lincoln.

Burning Down the Highway alongside George Thorogood right there. That was his own version of Hot Rod Lincoln on 101.5, where you're tuned into the Thursday Night Rockabilly Show. Speaking of hot rods, there's going to be a whole heap on show at Greasefest this weekend. Vehicles will include classics through to the 70s, plus vintage motorbikes, muscle cars and daily drivers. 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And get a load of this hard-hitting number. 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

Robert Gordon, cut back in 81 off the Are You Gonna Be The One Platter, penned by Marshall Crenshaw with some divine fretwork there, thanks to the late Danny Gutton. Someday, some way for your Thursday night listening. At the top, you would have heard the song Strange Times Are Coming by the Meteors, but how about we feature some classic European neo-rockabilly from their killer early 80s assault? You're listening to Wild Youth by Dave Phillips and the Hot Rod Gang.

0: drink. And you come out of the bar, I tell you what a thing. 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After the beer, you can use your knees to steer. 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
1: 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That was Eddie and the Backfires on the Thursday Night Rockabilly Show. Before That's Wild, you would have heard the old school Honky Tonk Hardwood Floor by Johnny Horton, but get ready to cruise because I got a certified classic by Hoyt Stevens. 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

Shaking it to the left and shaking it to the right. Johnny Carroll singing Rock Baby Rocket, where I want to keep the tunes coming thick and fast before we run out of time here tonight. 10 o'clock is fast approaching, so without further ado, let's slide right through those pearly gates beside the Rock Tigers and get a taste of some rockabilly heaven, eh?

There you have it. The Rocker covers complete overhaul of Lady Gaga's Poker Face on 101.5's Rockabilly Show. Talk about giving a modern pop tune a proper makeover, am I right? Hey, can't forget Lee Rocker. I played his string bass guitar and a drum at the top, but how about we throw it back to the late 50s by listening to a classic by Charlie Gracie?

Joe Jackson, bringing us to the end of another Thursday Night Rockabilly show where I do hope you've enjoyed the music. Would love your company again next week. It's always fun hanging out, but right now I've got to make room for Mark and his Raised on Rock. Hey, until next week, this is Hannah signing off on 101.5 FM.

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day when I got home. Hello again. I'm Mark O'Neill, and this is Raised on Rock. 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Well, we've got a lot to get to, so I'll have to limit my babblings. We're going to start off with one from the Band of Gypsies, 1970, Power of Love, here on Raised on Rock with Mark O'Neill.

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5: Raised on Rock with Mark.

What a set that was. That was Black Sabbath from their debut album in 1970. And just a great combo of songs, Bit of Finger, Sleeping Village, and Warning. Before that, Santana, Black Magic Woman / Gypsy Queen from Lotus 74. And at the top of the set, Power of Love, Hendrix, Band of Gypsies, 1970. Now, those three songs, Dr. Rock from the great college radio show in Atlanta, Georgia, called Stonehenge, WREK, Georgia Tech University, played those three songs in a row recently. And boy, did they go together great. So I did. And next week, from the same Santana album, I'll play Every Step of the Way for Glenn from Hopper's Crossing. Okay, let's now move on and have a triple play from Manfred Mann's Earth Band, Nightingales and Bombers. 1975, the album was released and was the last to feature Australian Mick Rogers on guitar. So we will start with a song written by Molly Meldrum called Countdown. Maybe he didn't write it. I better put my glasses on. But anyway, Manfred Mann on Raised on Rock.

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You're listening to Raised on Rock with Mark O'Neill. Three tracks from Manfred Mann's Earth Band's album from 1975, Nightingales and Bombers, featuring the great Australian guitarist Mick Rogers. We heard Crossfade, Time is Right, and at the top of the set, Countdown. Let's now go back to 1981, the Thin Lizzy album, Thunder and Lightning, featuring on guitar John Sykes, here on Raised on Rock.

You're listening to Raised on Rock. And that was Renaissance from Live at Carnegie Hall. And no, I didn't see them there, but I saw Burl Ives. That was in 76. No, not Burl Ives. That was in the 90s, not the 80s. I'm talking about Renaissance. Ocean Gypsy with the enchanting voice of Annie Haslam. My goodness. All right, concentrate, boy. All right, before that, Jeff Beck, Freeway Jam from Blow by Blow 75. And at the top of the set, This is the Holy War by Thin Lizzy from Thunder and Lightning 1981. Let us now go to 1974, the Flavors album by the Guess Who and Long Gone here on Raised on Rock.

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0: Deep Purple here on Raised on Rock. Dealer from Come Taste the Band 75. Now, I do a show in Geelong called Purple Passion, All Things Deep Purple. It's a one-hour show, but now I went to find a cheaper, a free podcast hosting thing just so I could put them there and then share the shows on the Facebook page, both Purple Passion and Raised on Rock. And it turns out that after I posted the first one, it asked if I would like to go on any of the following. And there was this long list, but so far I just chose Spotify and Apple. So you can listen to Purple Passion, All Things Deep Purple, on Spotify and Apple, and I'll be on more shortly. And it's the funnest show that I've ever done, and sometimes I get a bit carried away. But anyway, that's that. And before that, we heard Rockin' Heart by Heart from B.B. LeStrange, 81, top of the set. Long Gone by The Guess Who from Flavors, 74. Now, this show is produced and edited in the 80s Mixtape Production Department, the 131st floor of Raised on Rock Towers. And Sassy is the productionist, is that such a word? And editor of this program.
1: 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The 80s Mixtape Song of the Week.
0: Now, it just happens, if I mention Sassy, that automatically starts. So, just so happens, I have a song ready. What I do each week is choose a song that Sassy has played on her great show, The 80s Mixtape. She also does Sassy's Roadhouse and the Mocktail Mixtape. Go to all three of those pages and get the lowdown on all things Sassy. This week I've chosen a song from Styx, 1990, though never fear, it was recorded in 89 from the Edge of the Century album. Here is Love at First Sight, our 80s Mixtape Song of the Week, here on Raised on Rock.

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Grand Funk from All the Girls in the World Beware. Released in December 1974, the song Life. Here on Raised on Rock, before that, There's a Light by Rory Gallagher, or as Tekka of Tekka's Rock and Blues Show on the Community Radio Network properly says, Gallagher. And that is from the Deuce album, 1971, top of the set. Our 80s mixtape song of the week, Love at First Sight by Styx from Edge of the Century. Now, this is literally what the doctor ordered from Double Live Gonzo in 1978, Ted Nugent on Raised on Rock.

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0: Tuesday night is Blues Night on 101.5 with King Street Blues between 6 and 8. Got a head full of thought crimes and a number with no name. Across the tracks between 8 and 10. Making it ready, love me or die. And the heart and soul of blues between 10 and midnight. My sweet home, Chicago. On Moreton Bay's home of classic hits and blues, 101.5.
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3: Good morning, I'm Laura Devoy. Testing has confirmed 4 cases of H5 bird flu on Kangaroo Island. Australia's Chief Veterinary Officer, Dr. Beth Cookson, says there have now been 33 confirmed or presumed positive detections of bird flu in South Australia. She also confirmed Victoria's first case, which was announced by the state yesterday. But Dr. Cookson says there remains no evidence of any mass mortality events and there are no detections in poultry or agriculture, and the risk to human health remains low. Australia's largest Indigenous gathering, the Garma Festival, will get underway on Yolngu Country in northeast Arnhem Land today. Hosted by the Yothu Yindi Foundation, the Garma Festival is a celebration of Yolngu culture and a place for sharing of Aboriginal knowledge, leadership and ideas. It's also a place for discussions on issues which affect Aboriginal and Torres Strait Islander peoples. Among this year's attendees, the Foreign Minister Penny Wong, Education Minister Jason Clare and Indigenous Affairs Minister Malandiri McCarthy. New research suggests a false sense of security is behind a rise in country road fatalities. 906 people were killed on Australia's rural roads last year, an increase of more than 10% on the previous 12 months. However, more than a quarter of drivers believe rural roads are safer than city streets. Chair of the Australian Road Safety Foundation, Russell White, says many drivers admitted to taking risks on country roads.
4: More than half of the Australian drivers we surveyed admit to breaking a road rule on a country road, and the most common excuse wasn't distraction or fatigue, it was that they simply decided that it was safe to take that risk, and when the consequences of that choice could be life or death, that's simply not good enough.
3: Europe's 55 footballing nations have agreed to boycott the World Cup if FIFA goes ahead with a plan to sell stakes in its competitions to private investors. The decision came at a crisis meeting of the European Football Federation overnight. Laura McAllister is UEFA's vice president.
5: This poses a genuine existential threat to the game, because the minute you sell off part of the crown jewels of football, clearly private equity has very different objectives and motivations to those of us who are custodians of the game.
3: That audio from the BBC. A new culinary training manual is being launched today to coincide with National Avocado Day. Shannon Kirkwood has the details.
6: Avocados Australia says the new guide is for chefs, culinary students, educators and food service professionals around the globe. It offers recipes and creative ways to use locally grown fruit, including avocados. The fruit had a local value of $718.7 million in the 2024-25 financial year, a 22% increase. In Australia, Queensland produces more than half of the total domestic volume of avocados.
3: Turning to sport, Australia's cyclists have won 6 medals, including 3 gold, on their first day of competition at the Commonwealth Games. Tara Nayland broke the world record in winning the women's C4-C5 individual pursuit. Australia also won the men's sprint and the women's team pursuit. The men's team pursuit and the women's tandem B sprint secured silver medals, while the men's tandem B 1,000-metre time trial won bronze. In athletics, Lachlan Kennedy and Torrey Lewis are both through to the final of the 200 metres, while Tom Reynolds is through to the 400 metre final. And in netball, the Diamonds remain undefeated after beating Northern Ireland 88-27. And the Sydney Roosters have scored the most points in a game in the NRL era, beating the North Queensland Cowboys 82-12.
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7: Your morning weather update for Moreton Bay. Today, 22 to 10, partly cloudy with a shower or two and some brisk winds. Over the weekend, we're looking at pretty much the same weather, 22 to 10, partly cloudy with a shower or two and more brisk winds. 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
7: Woohoo! Thank goodness it's Friday. Just one more day and the weekend is here. But first, let's get you through the morning. Good morning. I'm Nikki and I'm here with you until 9 with all your usuals, weather, traffic reports, the coastal report, local information, birthdays and heaps of your favourite classic hits. So pour yourself that first cuppa or a fresh cuppa if that's where you're already at and let's make this Friday morning fly by together. Here's one for the people, places or maybe even that first coffee, the one that you love, Air Supply on 101.5.

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1: It's time to see what's happening. Yes, I went there. Your Coastal Report for today, Friday the 31st of July. South to southeasterly winds 15 to 20 knots. Seas around 1 metre. Partly cloudy on the bay today with a 60% chance of showers. Looking at our tide times, we have a high tide at 10:27 this morning at 1.89 metres and then a low tide at 4:26 this afternoon at 1.42 metres. If you are heading out on the bay, remember, stay safe, tell somebody where you're going, or better yet, log on with the Bribie Island VMR or the Redcliffe Coast Guard. Keeping you safe on the water, 101.5.

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2: Time for your first traffic report of the morning. It's another quiet Friday start on the roads with just one thing to keep an eye on, and that's a stationary vehicle on the Bruce Highway at Kalanga. It's in the left shoulder between Anzac Avenue and Plantation Road northbound heading towards Caboolture. The good news is it's not causing any issues. Elsewhere, it's a great start to the day. The Bruce Highway and Gateway Motorway are both running smoothly, and heading into Brisbane is a breeze on all major inbound routes. If you're travelling north, it's a great run up to the Sunshine Coast with no delays. Buses and trains are running on time this morning. And if you're travelling by air or doing the airport drop-off or pick-up, don't forget the handy airport link. It's on our website for the latest flight information. Ah, oh, what a great way to start the day. Let's hope it stays that way. I'll have another look at the roads for you at 6:45.

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2: It's 6:45 and here's your latest traffic update. Conditions are much the same as they were earlier this morning. The only thing to keep an eye on is a stationary vehicle on the Bruce Highway at Kalanga on the left shoulder between Anzac Avenue and Plantation Road northbound. It's still well clear of traffic and isn't causing any delays. Everywhere else, it's another easy Friday run. The Bruce Highway and Gateway Motorway are both flowing well and the major inbound routes into Brisbane are moving freely. If you're heading north, it's a great run up to the Sunshine Coast with no delays to report. Buses and trains are running on time this morning. And if you are travelling by air today or doing the airport drop-off or pick-up, don't forget the handy airport link that's on our website for the latest flight information. Let's keep our fingers crossed the roads stay this kind all morning. I'll have another update for you at 7:15.

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1: Your morning weather update for Moreton Bay. Today, 22 to 10, partly cloudy with a shower or two and some brisk winds. Over the weekend, we're looking at pretty much the same weather, 22 to 10, partly cloudy with a shower or two and more brisk winds. 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

It's 7:05. Good morning. You're tuned to the Bigger Brighter Brekkie Show on 101.5. I'm Nikki and thanks for having breakfast with me this morning. How's your day shaping up so far? Are you already out and about or just easing into the morning with a hot cuppa? I'm glad you're along for the ride, whatever you're doing this morning. Looking ahead this hour, I've got traffic reports to help keep you moving, the Big Blue Birthday Book before 8 and some of the best classic hits from right across the globe. And speaking of the globe, let's head over to Ireland right now for one from the legendary Van Morrison. Here's Domino on 101.5.

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2: It's 7.15, here's your latest traffic update. There's very little to worry about on the roads this morning. A stationary vehicle remains on the Bruce Highway at Kalanga. On the left shoulder between Anzac Avenue and Plantation Road northbound, it's well clear of traffic and isn't causing any delays. If you're heading for the Sunshine Coast, there's a stationary vehicle on the Sunshine Motorway at Budrum, just before the Marucci Boulevard overpass northbound, heading towards Maroochydore. Again, it's not affecting any traffic. Elsewhere, Brisbane's Northside highways are running beautifully. Heading into the city is a breeze on all the major inbound routes. Buses and trains are running on time this morning. And if you're travelling by air today or doing the airport drop-off or pick-up, don't forget the handy airport link that's on our website for the latest arrivals and departures information. School runs are happening now, so slow down around the school zones. And that's your latest traffic update. I'll take another look at the roads for you at 7:45.

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2: It's 7.45, time for your latest traffic update. The roads are still looking pretty good across Brisbane's north side this morning. A stationary vehicle does remain on the Bruce Highway at Kalanga on the left shoulder between Anzac Avenue and Plantation Road northbound. It's well clear of traffic and isn't causing any delays. Heading into Brisbane, Gympie Road is starting to get a little busier between Strathpine and Bald Hills, and drivers may encounter a couple of extra light changes at the Gympie Road and Beams Road intersection in Castledine. If you're travelling north, it's still a great run overall, although there is a stationary vehicle on the Sunshine Motorway at Budrum, just before the Marucci Boulevard overpass northbound towards Maroochydore, but it's not affecting any traffic. Buses and trains are running on time this morning, and if you're travelling by air today or doing the airport drop-off pickup, don't forget the handy airport link on our website for the latest information. The school run is in full swing now, so remember to slow down through the school zones. That's your latest traffic update. I'll take another look at the roads for you at 8:15.

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1: Let's kick off a few birthday celebrations. It's time to open up the Big Blue Birthday Book and see who's celebrating today. We've got Daniel Gavin of Caboolture. George, I'm not even going to try and pronounce your surname. George is from Deception Bay. And Terry Gammard of Redcliffe. You're celebrating your birthday today with movie actor Wesley Snipes is 64, TV actor Dean Cain is 60, and Australian actor Ernie Dingo is 70. That's our celebrity birthdays. Our local birthday people again, Daniel, George, Terry, and you too. If you're having your birthday today, Friday the 31st of July, happy birthday to you all. I hope you have a wonderful day and hip hip hooray!

0: brings out the rock with Rocket from 6 to 8 with D'Amica and Steve. Eclectic Avenue with Robin Fiona from 8 till 10. Then it's Eclectic Long Play from 10 till midnight. Yeah! 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
2: Your morning weather update for Moreton Bay. Today, 22 to 10, partly cloudy with a shower or two and some brisk winds. Over the weekend, we're looking at pretty much the same weather, 22 to 10, partly cloudy with a shower or two and more brisk winds. 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
6: Yes, it's

It's 8:06. We're into the last brekkie hour for this morning and the last one for this week. Well, for me anyway. After nine, I'm off to tackle the really important jobs, like deciding what's for lunch. Before then, though, there's still plenty to squeeze in. I'll keep you up to date with traffic reports. We'll take a sneak peek at what's coming up in Morning Magazine. And I've still got a stack of classic hits to keep your Friday humming along. Now, I know it's only breakfast time, but if anyone asks, we're calling this an early start to the weekend. Here's George Benson with Give Me the Night on 101.5.

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2: It's 8.15 and here's your latest traffic update. It's still pretty good on the roads this morning with Brisbane's north side continuing to move well. A stationary vehicle does remain on the Bruce Highway at Kalanga in the left shoulder between Anzac Avenue and Plantation Road northbound, but it's well clear of traffic. Heading into Brisbane, traffic is beginning to thicken on Gympie Road between Strathpine and Bald Hills. And drivers, you may strike a couple of extra light changes at Gympie Road and Themes Road intersection in Castle.

Anzac Avenue is now slowing down a little bit between Kippering and Rothwell. If you're heading north, it's a good run overall. There's just a little traffic starting to build into Caloundra and Mooloolaba, and that stationary vehicle remains on the Sunshine Motorway at Budrum. It's just before Marucci Boulevard overpass northbound heading up the coast, but it's not causing any issues. Buses and trains are running on time and the school run is still underway. So remember to watch your speed through school zones and take extra care around the kids. That's your latest traffic update. I'll have one final look at the roads for you at 8:45.

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2: It's now 8:45 and time for our final traffic update for breakfast. It's been another smooth morning across the Brisbane's north side. A stationary vehicle does remain on the Bruce Highway at Kalanga on the left shoulder between Anzac Avenue and Plantation Road northbound, but it's still well clear of traffic and not causing any issues. If you're heading into Brisbane, Gympie Road remains a little slow between Strathpine and Bald Hills, with the usual couple of light changes at the Gympie Road and Beams Road intersection of Castledine. Anzac Avenue is still busy between Kippering and Rothwell. And if you're heading north, it's a good run up to the coast with just a little traffic building into Caloundra and Mooloolaba. And that stationary vehicle does remain on the Sunshine Motorway at Budrum, just before Marucci Boulevard overpass northbound, but it's not affecting traffic. Buses and trains are running on time. The school run is still wrapping up, so continue to slow down through the school zones. And that's the final traffic update for breakfast. If you are back on the roads this afternoon, don't forget to tune into Ayla and Drive for the latest traffic reports. And over the weekend, of course, our weekend breakfast and drive team will keep you up to date wherever you're travelling. Have a fantastic weekend and drive safely.

great Aussie rock there from the Divinyls with I'll Make You Happy. Well, it's time for me to head out and start planning that very important decision of the day, what's for lunch. Thanks for sharing your morning with me. Stay tuned for more great music and entertainment, and don't forget to check out the Facebook page tomorrow for the brand new music competition theme and your chance to get involved. Have a fantastic day, have an even better weekend, stay safe, and I'll catch you bright and early Monday morning right here on 101.5.

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4: Good morning, I'm Laura Devoy. US President Donald Trump says Gaza will no longer be used as a base for terror attacks. In a statement on Truth Social, Mr. Trump announced an agreement for the complete disarmament of Hamas and all other armed groups in Gaza. He says it's a critical step towards Gaza finally being governed by a new Palestinian government that will work closely with the Board of Peace to help the Palestinian people. Garma Festival organisers say they hope to foster significant change for the lives of Indigenous Australians. The largest Indigenous gathering in the country gets underway on Northeast Arnhem Land in the Northern Territory today. Garma is a Yolnu word that means two-way learning process. Speaking to National Radio News, Yothu Yindi CEO Denise Bowden says it's an important platform to offer insights about how life is lived on country.
5: Culture is prioritised. Language is a mother tongue out here in Yolngu-Marta, and English is second. It's very diverse, it's very unique and very special place, and we hope everybody comes and celebrates what is an amazing programming 4 days which has been curated by our Yolngu people here.
4: Workers at Australia's biggest bulk export terminal are set to walk off the job for the second time in less than a month. The Combined Ports Union, which is made up of the Electrical Trades Union, the Australian Manufacturing Workers Union and the Australian Workers Union, has lodged notice of a 24-hour strike against BHP. Workers will down their tools on the 9th of August if there's no agreement at a bargaining meeting next week. Around 100 workers at BHP's Port Hedland facility took industrial action earlier this month, but the strike did not cause major disruption. Australian firefighters will assist with efforts in France, where a heatwave continues to fuel raging wildfires. The federal government will send a Chinook helicopter equipped with an 11,300-litre water tank and a support aircraft. 24 personnel from the New South Wales Rural Fire Service will also make the trip. The government says they will support around-the-clock firefighting operations and provide much-needed relief to emergency services responding on the ground. Hundreds of thousands of people have been forced to evacuate their homes. Researchers in the United States say large amounts of uranium are being extracted and shipped from the Democratic Republic of Congo alongside cobalt exports, raising safety and oversight concerns. The BBC's Emery Makamena reports.
6: Cobalt from Congo's copper belt is essential for electric cars, smartphones and the wider energy transition. But researchers from Princeton and the University of Wisconsin say that uranium naturally binds with cobalt and is traveling unnoticed in exports. They say some of the radioactive material is also ending up in mine waste, putting local communities at risk. Researchers are calling for stronger international safeguards across the cobalt supply chain to keep pace with surging demands.
4: Turning to sport, the Sydney Roosters have scored the most points in a top-grade rugby league match since 1935. The team beat the North Queensland Cowboys 82-12. Sam Walker finished with 36 points. Both he and Mark Nwaganyi-Tuaze scored 3 tries. Coach Trent Robinson praised his side's defence.
7: I said that could have easily ended up a 60-24 game or a 60-18, but you don't get 80 points unless you defend the other side well.
4: And in the AFL, Geelong has defeated Collingwood 15-7-97 to 10-12-72. Ollie Dempsey starred with 29 disposals, 10 marks and 2 goals.
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8: Your morning weather update for Moreton Bay. Today, 22 to 10, partly cloudy with a shower or two and some brisk winds. Over the weekend, we're looking at pretty much the same weather, 22 to 10, partly cloudy with a shower or two and more brisk winds. 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

My mission for you today is to play it to the beat. That was Adele and Rolling in the Deep. Good morning, I'm Debbie B with Friday's edition of Morning Magazine on Classic Hits 101.5. And I am going to be playing your great music today. And welcome to Friday, best day of the week, I always say. I've got a big show lined up for you. I've got Dr. Wayne Graham. He's a senior lecturer, School of Business and Creative Industries, coming in to record a podcast for us. Also, Ian Morrison, the rental man, is coming in as well. Lots of other really interesting information, news, of course, and just lots of amazing music. So stay tuned.

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Hold On To Me. I'm going to play Peter Blakely next for you. Crying In The Chapel. This was released back in 1990 and Peter is an Australian singer and this is the first single to receive commercial success for him.

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Good morning, I'm Debbie B, and this is business news for Friday, the 31st of July. Lego's, Coles and Aldi selling Chinese tomatoes as Australian and Italian in products for scenic testing finds. One of Australia's biggest tomato brands and two major supermarkets are selling products that independent scientific testing shows do not match the country of origin stated on their labels. For scenic testing conducted for Four Corners has revealed dozens of tomato paste and passata products that claim to be from Australia or Italy are actually from China. The majority of Lego's tomato paste products tested in tins, cans and bottles were found to have misleading labels. The company, owned by US food giant Simplot, makes strong claims on its packaging that it sources from Australian farms. Coles Italian tomato paste also failed, along with Aldi's home brand Romano paste. Factory-built homes could spark Australia's industrial resurgence, Labor think tank says. Modular and manufactured homes could help to solve Australia's housing crisis, a new report says. They could also help to re-industrialise Australia's economy and make its supply chains more self-sufficient, it says. The report from the John Curtin Research Centre was released at Labor's national conference on Saturday. Apparel brands lifts Myer sales to $4.1 billion, but weak consumer confidence a major headwind for group. Department store group Myer Holdings, ASX MYR, has boosted full-year sales by 11.3% to $4.09 billion in financial year 26, thanks to the merger with Premier Investments, ASX PMV, apparel brands division last year. But the group endured a significantly more challenging second half as cost of living pressures, rising interest rates and geopolitical uncertainty combined to weaken discretionary spending. And finally, locally, Moreton Bay Lifestyle Centre. Construction is underway for the $67 million Moreton Lifestyle Centre on Anzac Avenue, slated to open in late 2027 with major automotive, fitness and homemaker tenants. And that's business news on 101.5 FM, keeping you informed.

was Dido and White Flag. I hope you enjoyed that. I'm going to play the Eurythmics next. Who's That Girl? This was released back in 1983 and it does really feature the group's trademark ethereal music textures and Annie Lennox's unique vocal styling. Hope you enjoy it.

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of Exile, I Want to Kiss You All Over. You with Debbie B on 101.5, and I hope you're having a great Friday morning. I'm going to play Fergal Sharkey for you next. A Good Heart. This song was the only number one single for Fergal, and it stayed at the top of the UK singles chart for 2 weeks in November 1985. Enjoy.

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2: Your morning weather update for Moreton Bay. Today, 22 to 10, partly cloudy with a shower or two and some brisk winds. Over the weekend, we're looking at pretty much the same weather, 22 to 10, partly cloudy with a shower or two and more brisk winds. Keeping our community connected and informed on 1015.
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